0: So your eyes don't glow and you don't fly, but you make us laugh all the time. Hey, hey, Stuffy the Great.
1: You may not have the loudest roar, but you can tear it up.

0: cada fin de semana contigo. Hola, soy Antenita, desde la primera radio infantil. Los fines de semana me gusta, me encanta estar en Peque Radio. 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
1: 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Hello there, I'm Antenita from the very first children's radio station. On the weekends, I really like it. I absolutely love being here on Peque Radio. It's the weekend now, everyone is happy, so let's all have fun with Peque Radio.
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0: Cada fin de semana contigo. Hola, soy Antenita, desde la primera radio infantil. Los fines de semana me gusta, me encanta estar en Peque Radio. 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
1: 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Hello there, I'm Antenita from the very first children's radio station. On the weekends, I really like it. I absolutely love being here on Peque Radio. It's the weekend now, everyone is happy, so let's all have fun with Peque Radio.
0: Próximo martes, día 21, estaremos en Albal, Valencia, un año más, celebrando una fiesta de verano súper chula, a las 7 de la tarde, en la Plaza del Temple, martes 21. Hoy es sábado 11.
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0: 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Hola, soy Antenita, desde la primera radio infantil. 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
1: 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Hello there, I'm Antenita from the very first children's radio station. On the weekends, I really like it. I absolutely love being here on Peque Radio. It's the weekend now, everyone is happy, so let's all have fun with Peque Radio.
0: Próximo martes, día 21, estaremos en Albal, Valencia, un año más, celebrando una fiesta de verano súper chula, a las 7 de la tarde, en la Plaza del Temple, martes 21. Hoy es sábado 11.
2: This coming Tuesday, the 21st, we'll be in Albal, Valencia, once again to celebrate a really cool summer party at 7 p.m. in the Plaza del Temple. 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
1: Hey, Elmo, what you doing?
2: Well, Big Bird, Elmo heard that Polly Darton is coming to Sesame Street, and Elmo is waiting for her.
1: You mean Polly Darton? The world-famous singer?
2: The one and only!
1: Wow! Elmo, can I wait with you?
2: Sure, Big Bird!
1: Well, where will she be coming from, Elmo?
2: She'll be coming from right over there!
1: You mean she'll be coming from around that mountain, over there?
2: That's right!

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I just don't see how a world that makes such wonderful things could be bad.

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2: We highly recommend the WOW Water Park at Bonaire, Aldaya if you want to have an awesome day. It has absolutely everything you could imagine to help you cool off and enjoy a fantastic Saturday. It's happening on July 11th.
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